0: Oh, baby. Yeah, hello.
1: Is that you, man?
0: Yeah, it's all. Timmy! That's us, yeah. Timmy! Timmy! Timmy! Timmy! Timmy! Timmy! Timmy! Timmy! Timmy! Timmy! 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Juste derrière le bois. 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
1: Be sure it's true when you say I love you, honey. 'Cause you got sense enough to know it's a sin to tell a lie. Whole lot of folks' hearts has done been broken just over a whole lot of foolish words that's spoken.

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1: Be sure it's true when you say I love you, honey. 'Cause you got sense enough to know it's a sin to tell a lie. Whole lot of folks' hearts has done been broken just over a whole lot of foolish words that's spoken.
0: I love you.